0: cute. I think my my ex-husband at the time had a crush on her. I was like, I'll never be as beautiful as Kylie.
1: Sexyland.
0: Because she's so cute. Thank you. I think my my ex-husband at the time had a crush on her. I was like, I'll never be as beautiful as Kylie.
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2: 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Our 19-year-old daughter came back home from university and she was actually ransacking.
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0: on the canyons there. She drove herself up at 7 o'clock at night and she arrived and she nailed the first time. Do you want a harmony? I'll do a third, I'll do a fifth. You know, she harmonised with herself. Thanks, guys, and thanks for having me, and off she went.
1: You'll be listening to this song a little differently now, that's for sure. From the compilation album Celebrate 88, James Rain and Hammerhead on our greatest compilation albums of all time weekend here on Gold. Just great songs.

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0: Goosebumps. I get goosebumps every time.
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0: amazing.
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2: 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And I went, "All right." I'd usually just drink one, but sure, let's smash one. Then we go to the cafe. There's a guy next to us who's that hungry. Do you know what he was doing? "I'm smashing this burger. I'm smashing it." And I thought, I think I'll get involved with this. Someone says to me, "What did you do yesterday?" I go, "Mate, got up, smashed a shower. Smashed a cup of tea, Earl Grey. Smashed a piece of toast. Got my car, smashed it. 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
0: Gold.
1: Gold.